0: We head back to Reddit with users calling out once free things that now cost money, reminding us just how many of those things there are.
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0: All the hits and none of the potholes. CK 105.5. It's almost the weekend and a brand new day, so let's get this show underway. It is Hey Morton. I'm your host, Rick Morton. There's Adina.
1: Hey, Morton.
0: There's D-Rock.
2: Hey, Morton.
0: Well, you know, I'll be honest with you. I think that this could make these two girls a ton of money. Addison Bounds and her friend Kira Robichaux are developing something out of the University of South Florida that could keep women safe everywhere.
1: Oh.
0: And if this is accurate, if it really is accurate, they're going to make a ton of money. It's a wearable sensor that's like a bracelet that will detect whether your drink has spiked drugs in it.
3: Ooh.
1: Oh, that's good.
0: Listen to this.
4: We're really trying to develop something that really puts the power back into the hands of us and our peers.
5: You just drop whatever's on your fingers, plenty, onto the surface of the product. You'll receive a notification to your phone telling you if that drink is safe to consume or not. And if your drink has been spiked, your live location is immediately sent to your safety network that you've connected to the app.
1: Wow.
2: Wow.
0: That part is great.
1: Wow.
0: But also, I think a little overkill, because if you have a spiked drink, and you're at a bar and someone spikes your drink, you're like, oh, that's spiked. I don't know who did that, but here, take this. You don't need your network going, oh my God, she's being attacked. You know what I mean? If you're somewhere else, you get a notification on your phone like, I've got a spiked drink. What happens in your mind? Oh my God, they're fading. Oh my God, they're losing their mind. Someone's taking advantage. They're in danger. I better hurry. And then you get to the bar and they're like, oh no, I'm good. It's cool. I just was testing my drink. So I think that part needs to be mitigated a little bit. Be like maybe an alert sent, like I've detected my drink, but I'm marked as fine, or you know what I mean?
1: Yeah.
0: But still, what a genius invention. I don't know how it works like that. I know if there are false positives you would get. Because that's a pretty dangerous thing to accuse someone of spiking your drink.
2: Still a good safety net.
1: At least, yeah, it's like, don't drink it. You know, at least
2: just don't.
1: Walk away.
2: Yeah.
1: I don't know.
0: Wow.
1: There's this man who has been terrorizing a neighborhood in Australia. And an Australian reporter caught up with this man trying to ask him questions, even though he was silent. Others spoke out. Take a listen to what's happening.
6: So you're telling me this random man is driving here specifically to dump bird feed?
7: Every day, right in the middle of the night.
6: What on earth are you doing? You're really ruffling some feathers around here, Mr. Birdman.
0: Okay. There goes the serious reporter out the window, right?
6: Ruffling some feathers around here, Mr. Birdman.
7: When the sun rises, like hell just breaks loose. We come from a nice, quiet, peaceful street to just mayhem.
8: It's not good for the birds, it's not good for their health.
9: It's dirty, it's disgusting, it's gross, it's hellish.
6: What is Birdman's motive?
7: That's the big question. Why is he doing it?
1: For 2 years, there's a masked man showing up around 4 a.m. to this neighborhood and dumping, buckets.

0: That's so bizarre.
1: I don't know who the Birdman is, but to me, it's funny.
0: That's the other thing. It seems like it'd be fairly easy to figure out who it is, right?
2: Right.
1: Well, not if you... Who, how?
0: Fall
1: Unless
0: into their house.
1: Arrested, you know.
0: No, you just... When they drive away, you just drive to where their house is, get their address, look up who it is, and then ask animal control, like, hey, could you talk to this guy about... You know, yeah.
1: Well, he's
0: birds?
1: Doing it in the middle of the night, so unless someone's going to be on watch duty to make sure to follow
0: him. How long did it take
1: the
0: reporter to find him?
1: She ended up showing up like 4 a.m. and he happened to be there, so that's why she was walking behind him trying to ask him questions. But
0: it just took her like once or twice and she found him. If you lived there for 2 years, I think you could get to him.
2: Right, right. Yeah. This is really cool. This is the first time I've ever heard a fashion designer come out and say that, yes, we are a leading brand in something, but we owe this to a specific culture. The Timberland brand honors the hip hop culture. Check this out.
3: You say hip hop owns Tim's. We just shepherd it. Say more.
4: The Schwartz family who created Timberland would be the first to say, and they have, when they created the brand, the hip hop movement really picked it up and ran with it and really created and embedded it in the culture. And it was the yellow boot that was born in the same year hip hop was born. And so they've grown up together. And I would say no brand is more owned by its culture than Timberland is owned by the hip hop culture. And so we're very aware of that. I'm very aware of that. And I love that aspect of it. We try to really pay homage to it all the time because it's so important to the brand. In a way, a really strong brand, you don't really own it. The users who own it, especially those who feel most passionate about it, what you can do is contribute to that and support it. And that's what we do.
0: That's cool. But wow. I'm sure Wrangler, like, hold on a minute.
2: Denim, hello.
0: Excuse me. I think country music has had a little Wrangler thing going on for a minute. Oh, my dad will not wear any jeans. My dad was a horse guy growing up, country western guy. Yeah. That's his music. And he will not wear a pair of jeans that are not Wranglers. I've never seen him in my life wear anything but that.
1: Wow.
0: My dad, when we went to Hawaii, my dad wore Wranglers to the beach. Okay, that's all you need to know right there. Yeah, that's cool.
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2: 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Number one, nutrition. 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Number three, sleep. 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And finally, number four, often gets forgotten, socialization. 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
1: Here's some Hollywood news. Ben Affleck just became a millionaire. I'll explain how this all went down in just a minute. But first, gosh, several women have come forward now to accuse Jared Leto of sexual misconduct, including assault. There's this new BBC documentary called Jared Leto, Hollywood's Dark Secret. And up to 10 women say that these offenses occurred when they were all teenagers. One woman says she was 17 when he pressured her into being intimate. Another one claims Jared Leto groomed her and then made sexually explicit phone calls to her when she was just 16. And then he tried to send her an NDA, like a non-disclosure agreement, but then she refused to sign it. So all of this is just coming down on Jared Leto. He issued a statement denying it all.
0: The one thing, you know, because documentaries these days, they'll round up anybody. And so you look for, like, how many signs of credibility can there be to the accusations, right? Because you look at the timing, you look at all this stuff. Mm-hmm. One of his band members, former, I don't know if it's a band member or it was just someone who worked with 30 Seconds to Mars, that band. Mm-hmm. So I don't know if it was a crew member or a band member. Said, yeah, we were all kind of uncomfortable with how he would act around younger women.
1: That says it all.
0: That says a lot. Kind of. But, you know, that may be a disgruntled employee. I mean, we probably, if someone made a documentary, find an intern somewhere that was mad that we didn't, like, give them something or, right? But when it starts racking up and you start seeing account after account after account, you're like,
1: interesting.
0: A little fire behind this smoke.
2: Yeah.
0: Yep.
1: Ben Affleck just became a millionaire. Ben teamed up with Jeopardy superstar Jamie Ding, who on Who Wants to Be a Millionaire, the show. And here was their winning answer. Take a listen.
3: Which turkeys have not been pardoned by a U.S. president? We've got peanut butter and jelly, tater and tot, mac and cheese, and spaghetti and meatball.
0: All right. Did you hear the answer already?
1: I did.
0: What, did you, D-Rock?
2: No.
0: What's your guess?
2: I would say mac and cheese.
0: All right.
3: D, spaghetti and meatball. Final answer.
4: Jamie Dingman just won $1 million. There's your check.
0: You know, people on Jeopardy got to be mad at that. Wait a minute. $1 million for that?
2: That's it? That's all you had to do?
0: It was like presidential turkeys for 500. That's what I got. That's nothing. I'd be mad, right? Well, good for them. Funny. So they donated to charity, right?
1: Yeah, they, of course, donated the money to charity. But how fun that Ben Affleck was a part of it. I was like, Ben Affleck? Like, the one?
0: You know what? Okay. Ben Affleck must have to be careful with headlines, because think about this. The pressure you would feel if the day that you win $1 million on Who Wants to Be a Millionaire and everyone's clapping and you're giving it to charity is the same day that your $49 million house clothing sale closes. And you're like, now you have $49 million. And you're like, by the way, I heard your house just closed. You want to kick in? Yeah. What? You want to kick in some extra? Or?
2: You want to match that?
0: Well, I hadn't thought of it. Well, it seems like you got a lot of money. You want to help out here? I mean, $49 million is a lot. Who wants to be a $49 millionaire? You do. You are. Help out. Right? You're like, oh, bad timing.
5: 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And if I know Florida, they're going to use the money to buy 800 million more tickets.
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2: A man in Genesee County has been sentenced to 25 to 40 years in prison for sexually assaulting a 4-year-old child. 40-year-old Stan Arnold Evans Jr. received credit for 753 days already served. Earlier this month, he pleaded no contest to 2 counts of first-degree criminal sexual conduct. Court records show he was previously convicted in Louisiana for molesting a juvenile or person with a disability. Flint Mayor Sheldon Neely presented 2 healthcare leaders with keys to the city. Dr. Mona Hanna and Dr. Raymond Gist were honored at Flint City Hall Thursday for their leadership and commitment to serving Flint residents. The key to the city is one of Flint's highest civic honors. It is reserved for individuals whose achievements, leadership, and service have made a lasting impact on the community.
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7: A better life with Dr. Sanjay Gupta.
8: They say consistency is key, but sometimes you just gotta switch it up. A new study out of Harvard School of Public Health found that varying your exercise routine could add years to your life. What exercise someone did didn't matter much. What did matter was that all the exercises together worked all the muscle groups in their body. Now, an added benefit to changing things up is it can help you push through the plateau effect. That's when your body gets so efficient at doing something that you actually stop getting better at it. And we know from previous research that specializing in any one sport at a young age can make someone actually more prone to injury. And as experts we talk to point out, even elite athletes switch up things with their workouts, making sure to target strength, cardio, flexibility, balance, and doing that every single week. I'm Dr. Sanjay Gupta, helping you live a better life.
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13: This is meteorologist Kevin Goff. Look for increasing cloudiness today with high temperatures near 90. Overnight, scattered showers. It'll be mild and muggy. Upper 60s with a light and variable breeze, and showers on Saturday with highs in the low to mid 70s and a northeasterly flow at 5 to 10 miles per hour. We'll end the weekend with more showers with highs in the low 70s. Lots of sunshine for Monday and Tuesday.
0: From Clio to Swartz Creek, we're everywhere you are. CK105.5. Anything you ask us, we're going to answer it in front of everybody. So put us to the test by asking a question in our DMs on Instagram at HeyMorton.
14: Tommy asked, hey, Morton, can you guys tell us what is your best scar story?
0: D-Rock, what's yours?
15: I remember when I was about six, running out of a friend of mine's garage, and he had a garage that was it was lower than the actual house, so he had to go upstairs to get into the kitchen, right, on the side of the house. And I'll never forget running, chasing him, and he had this really, really sharp screen door, the kind that swing back, and I'm running out, and the screen swung back and slashed from my knee up to the midsection of my thigh.
0: Yikes.
15: Almost like it sliced my leg open. I was so afraid of his mom cussing me out more than me bleeding on the side of the garage. But it was so memorable. It was a summer memory that was just gnarly, dude. It was like to the meat. It was bad. Oof. It was really bad.
14: Oh my gosh.
15: Stitches the whole night.
0: Yeah.
15: Woo. Yeah.
0: Okay, that's a good one.
15: Yeah.
14: I have a really strange scar story. I was maybe 11 or 12, and all my neighborhood kids, we'd ride around on our bikes or scooters. And one of my really good friends, who was also a neighbor, she had her golden retriever dog out. We all loved him. He'd come up to us, you know, jumping around. Now, he wasn't the most well-behaved, but, you know, whatever. She had him on one of those retractable leashes, those really thin ones.
15: Oh, yeah, yeah.
14: So I'm standing on my bike because I'm, you know, stopped. And he comes out, the dog comes running around, and he's going all around us. And so he kind of wrapped around me 2-3 times and is pulling on that leash, and it's going up against my leg in the back thigh. And I'm going, oh my God, ow, ow, ow, ow, ow, right? And he just pulls because he tries to run. The dog does. And it just, it felt like a carpet burn times a million. That leash sliced my leg like it was butter.
15: Ooh.
14: And I just remember screaming, and no one could now like untangle him from me. I still to this day have like maybe a 2-3 inch scar from this dang dog's leash. And like my friend will still bring it up. She actually brought it up.
0: Stitches or?
14: No.
0: Did it bleed a lot?
14: It bled a lot. Like a lot.
0: And how come you didn't go get stitches?
14: I didn't think I needed to.
0: That much blood?
14: Yeah.
0: Hmm.
14: Like, it didn't seem that
0: deep. Would be the clue.
15: Yeah.
14: I think that's why it healed kind of ugly. Now that I'm older, it's like you can see it a little less. But when I was definitely younger, it would be like, well, there it is. Like, what is that ugly thing on the back of your leg?
15: It's like you did it to yourself almost.
14: Yeah, stupid.
0: I was riding my 10 speed barefoot. And no help. Yeah, out on our county. And we lived out in the county.
15: You're begging
0: for it. So our roads were paved kind of rough, you know.
15: Yeah.
0: They weren't like smooth paved roads. They were like the asphalt that, you know, was grips. And so I'm just really going fast. And my friend was on their horse. This is how you can tell we're out in the county.
14: Yeah.
0: And I was trying to ride fast enough to keep up with them. And my foot slipped forward over the pedals.
15: Oh.
0: And I went right over the handlebars and hit the back of my head, like right where you would have a calic, on the pavement and cut it. So now I've got blood coming down my forehead, down my face. It's onto my shirt.
14: Whoa.
0: My legs are like hamburger. My foot's a mess.
14: Oh.
0: And the only way to get home, because now I'm freaking out because I'm bleeding a lot, is to get back on my bike and ride because we're still about a quarter of a mile from home.
15: Yeah, in the middle of nowhere. Yeah.
0: Yes. So my friend's on their horse, and I remember them galloping, and I was so like in shock, just panicked, riding as fast as I could to get home, crying. And my neighbors, we had like five neighbors on that long road, are like able to look out and see. I must have looked like Ghost Rider or something. It's like Ichabod Kane or something, because I'm covered in blood,
14: ooh,
0: like all over, and I'm crying and I'm riding my bike as fast as I can. I can only imagine what they said, because one of them called my mom and said, I think your son is very hurt. And right about then I pulled up, Mom! Yeah, I had to get a few stitches on my head. I still have like a really big bump. Like I shaved my head bald, it would look like
15: a gash.
0: Yeah. Look, yeah, like a little fault line on my head.
15: Dude. Not fun.
0: No. And my friend like jumps off their horse and they're like, Rick got hurt. I'm like, yeah, I was a mess.
15: Dang.
0: And I never, even to this day, I still cringe thinking about riding my 10-speed barefoot.
15: Like, why did you do that?
0: Because I was a hick. This was my soundtrack. Mom, I got hurt. Yeah, it was bad. Cruising down I-75 with the volume up. CK 105.5.

0: Whether you're in Grand Blanc or Davison, we've got you covered. CK 105.5. All right, here we go. It's guess words. Play along. See how well you do as Joe is up first today. Joe, welcome to Guess Words. Who would you like to play with, D-Rock or Adina? Who's it going to be?
1: D-Rock.
0: All right, 30 seconds on the clock. Remember to say pass if you get stumped. On your marks, get set, go.
2: A Toyota Tacoma is a pickup
1: truck.
2: The opposite of pushing the door open is to blink the door open.
1: Pulling the door open.
2: Yes. If there's a hole in your boat, it will what?
1: Sink.
2: When you watch a season of a show, you got to watch it from the first
1: season. No, episode.
2: Yes. Write out a what when you want to pay for something. This is an old-time way to pay for something. You got to go in your blink book.
1: I didn't hear the last one.
2: You get to pay what every 2 weeks at work?
1: Oh, paycheck.
0: Yeah, paycheck is it. You would have got that, but the buzzer sounded first. You guys got four today, but I'm glad you get a paycheck.
2: Yeah.
0: You'd be like, I don't get one. I'd be like, oh, man, that ain't right. Hey, Joe, hold on. Don't go anywhere. D-Rock, you and D-Rock got four today. Mark is waiting to play with Adina, and I know she's optimistic she could beat that.
3: Mm-hmm.
0: So let's see. It might be a tie game. Stay right there. Mark, you and Adina need to get five to win today. What do you think of that?
4: Five. Let's do it.
0: Okay, 30 seconds on the clock.
2: All right, Tone Loke.
0: Say pass if you get stumped. On your marks, get set, go.
3: To get a job, you have to blink for it first.
4: Apply.
3: Yes, another word for massive. That's so...
4: huge?
3: Yes, when you take your own photo, it's a...
4: selfie?
3: Yes. Windows are made out of...
4: glass?
3: Yes. You throw out a huge fishing blink to catch a lot of fish.
4: Fishing, weight, rod, fishing pole.
3: Or it's a, you cast a wide blink.
4: Pass.
2: Oh, man.
0: You know, a lot of people use this for saying the inter what. When you go online, you're like, I'm on the inter.
4: Net.
0: That's it right there. Yeah. So net was the word we're looking for. It's a tie game today. How about that? I'm
2: going
0: to bring back Joe. Hey, Joe, it's a tie game today. You and Mark are going to go head to head. How about that?
1: All right.
0: All right, Joe, Mark, here we go. I'm going to give you a word definition. You have to tell me what word it is. But first, for me to call on you, you got to yell out your name. First person to yell out their name, I'll call on you. Once I do, you have 5 seconds to answer. Get it right, you win. Get it wrong, your opponent wins. It's sudden death. Here we go. This is something you would wear on a jacket or a shirt. You could iron it on, or it's something you would use to fix a bike tire.
1: Joe. Tonight, Mark.
0: Joe, what do you say?
1: A patch.
0: There you go. Patch is it.
2: Good job, guys.
0: Good job, Joe. Mark, were you going to say patch?
4: Yeah. Oh, I heard him say patch, and then he called his name, so... Yeah,
0: oh,
4: patch.
0: Did he say patch? I didn't hear that.
3: You guys
0: want to do another one? I'll do another tiebreaker if you both want to.
4: Fine. Good job, man.
0: You know what? Rarely do people verbally shake hands during guest words.
2: Yeah, that's right, dude. Yeah,
0: we should all learn a lesson from that.
2: That's so warm.
0: Yeah. If the world could be more like Joe and Mark, we'd be a better place.
2: This is great.
4: Yeah.
5: No dial. No static. Just all the hits.
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0: From Flint to Fenton, we're your soundtrack. CK 105.5. Here's what's trending, what you'll be talking about when you get into work. I think that this is something that would freak me out too much to go back in the ocean. Another reason D-Rock's like, nope, I'm not about the ocean.
1: Here we go.
0: 13-year-old girl is in Turks and Caicos. That's an expensive family vacation.
1: Yes, it is.
0: And even more so when she had to go to the ER, she was bitten by a barracuda.
1: Oh!
0: Have you seen a barracuda mouth? It is long.
1: Yes.
0: It is thin, but it has razor-sharp teeth. Many razor-sharp teeth. The same way a saw would.
1: Exactly,
0: you know,
1: yeah.
0: Right. And she was brave, but wow.
2: I did the handstand. Just felt like a lot of pressure. I just looked up from my hand, and I just saw blood everywhere. It was just blood running through my whole arm. It was just like a horror movie.
3: She stepped in and said, I'm a nurse. Can I please help? And I said, yes, please. And so she created a tourniquet and helped stop the bleeding while we were waiting for the ambulance to arrive. She named the barracuda Susie. She's like, I'm not mad at the ocean. I'm a little mad at Susie.
0: She wants to be a marine biologist. Oh. So you know what?
1: Oh, that makes okay. sense. Yeah, yeah, I like
0: she's
1: that.
0: She's getting her scars early.
1: Yeah.
0: Getting her reps. Well, you'll never believe this, but it turns out if you order something online and it's relatively small, you may get a box of rocks with it. Why? Because the machines that automatically handle packages need them to be around 2 to 5 pounds to automatically move them through the line. Anything lighter than 2 pounds needs to be handled manually. Well, that's more expensive having someone do that.
1: Okay.
0: And so shipping can actually go down if you make the 2 pound mark. Here's a small business owner explaining how this works.
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0: Yeah, there you go.
5: I like it.
1: Why not, dude?
5: I'm going to buy stickers and just see if I can.
0: See if you get some rocks. Ooh, I got rocks. Then what?
5: I don't know.
0: Right. What an absurd world we live in.
1: You're right.
0: Yeah, that's wild.
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14: Should you still work out when you're injured, or should you take it easy? In most cases, one of the worst things you can do is flip the switch to be totally sedentary. That can lead to stiffness, muscle loss, even reduced coordination. Certified strength and conditioning coach Dana Santis told us, recovery is about choosing the right kind of movement at the right time. 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You'll need to prioritize controlled, high-quality movement over intensity, staying within pain-free or at least low symptom ranges of motion. You should think of pain as feedback, not a challenge to conquer. 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Be patient. I'm Dr. Sanjay Gupta, helping you live a better life.

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1: Here's some Hollywood dirt. Shania Twain said that she would never take the Brad Pitt reference out of her one huge

0: Circuit. Daddy, the Grammy winner confirmed he's officially engaged to a fashion designer named Christian Cohen after 3 years of dating each other. I think what was really sweet is Sam also revealed he has a new album coming out called Hazel Eyes, and it was named after his partner's eye color. And he said it's the first album that he's ever written about, like, real love instead of just heartbreak or, like, you know.
1: Yeah, listen, we weren't getting, like, heartbreak vibes off, like...
0: Oh, no.
1: The Body Shop?
0: Yeah.
1: Not, doesn't seem like a breakup song. So I get it.
0: Shania Twain, we all know her hit song, That Don't Impress Me Much, and it sounds like this.
2: Okay, so you're Brad Pitt. That don't impress me much.
0: Oh, ouch.
3: All right, shots fired.
0: Well, Shania Twain says, had this to say about that specific song lyric calling out Brad Pitt.
2: I've never met Brad Pitt, and I just don't know whether he's avoiding me because he's offended that I put him in the lyric of the song, or whether he's just never heard the song before. I wouldn't take Brad Pitt out of the song. Maybe I would add some people. I would add Harry Styles. I would definitely add That Don't Impress Me Much. Who do you think you are? Harry Styles.
3: And they're good friends.
0: So she's opening up for Harry right now on tour. Yeah.
3: That's funny.
1: I'm sure Brad Pitt's heard that and is like, get on the wagon. I'm so handsome, you're all mad.
3: It's gotta be a badge of honor.
0: I think so too. Yeah.
1: He's used to the haters. He's like, that's how I know how handsome I am. Yeah. Constant haters.
4: Qantas Airlines plane just broke a record for flying for over 24 straight hours. Yeah, although it was just trying to land at Newark for 18 of them.
0: I'm Medina, I'm Haim Morton, and that's your Daily Dirt.
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2: A man in Genesee County has been sentenced to 25 to 40 years in prison for sexually assaulting a four-year-old child. 40-year-old Stan Arnold Evans Jr. received credit for 753 days already served. Earlier this month, he pleaded no contest to two counts of first-degree criminal sexual conduct. Court records show he was previously convicted in Louisiana for molesting a juvenile or person with a disability. Flint Mayor Sheldon Neely presented two healthcare leaders with keys to the city. Dr. Mona Hanna and Dr. Raymond Gist were honored at Flint City Hall Thursday for their leadership and commitment to serving Flint residents. The key to the city is one of Flint's highest civic honors. It is reserved for individuals whose achievements, leadership, and service have made a lasting impact on the community.
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7: A better life with Dr. Sanjay Gupta.
8: They say consistency is key, but sometimes you just got to switch it up. A new study out of Harvard School of Public Health found that varying your exercise routine could add years to your life. What exercise someone did didn't matter much. What did matter was that all the exercises together worked all the muscle groups in their body. Now, an added benefit to changing things up is it can help you push through the plateau effect. That's when your body gets so efficient at doing something that you actually stop getting better at it. And we know from previous research that specializing in any one sport at a young age can make someone actually more prone to injury. And as experts we talk to point out, even elite athletes switch up things with their workouts, making sure to target strength, cardio, flexibility, balance, and doing that every single week. I'm Dr. Sanjay Gupta, helping you live a better life.
9: You.
10: This is meteorologist Kevin Goff. Look for increasing cloudiness today with high temperatures near 90. Overnight, scattered showers. It'll be mild and muggy. upper 60s with a light and variable breeze, and showers on Saturday with highs in the low to mid 70s and a northeasterly flow at 5 to 10 miles per hour. We'll end the weekend with more showers with highs in the low 70s. Lots of sunshine for Monday and Tuesday.
0: It's the Hey Morton Show on CK 105.5. We promise to answer all your questions. You just throw us one and we'll answer in front of everybody. Hit us up in the DMs at Hey Morton, like
11: Carmen. Okay. She asked Hey Morton, who on the show would you want to narrate the documentary of your life and why?
0: Who on the show or who in the world?
11: Who on the show?
0: Which one of us?
11: Yeah.
0: Well, I would have you narrate my life.
11: Me?
0: Uh-huh.
11: You think I would do a good job? In a world, Rick Morton.
0: Well, now D-Rock. Well, okay, why are you doing that?
12: It's not a movie.
0: Yeah,
12: movie like
0: you know, I think D-Rock would stick to the script now. All of a sudden, I think you'd be like, oh, no, no,
11: I
0: no. They wrote this wrong.
11: Stuff, you know?
0: Yeah, it's the script is done. It's the bio of my life. It's not your...
11: I think I would give a lot of oomph and emphasis and like, pizzazz.
0: Okay, talk about me having a child. How would that chapter go?
11: Rick Morton becomes a father, and it was such a precious moment in his life. He had always longed to be a father,
0: yep,
11: and
0: D-Rock.
11: Here's the moment.
0: All right, D-Rock, what do you got? How would you do that?
12: Rick had a child.
0: You guys are the worst. I don't want either one of you.
12: I need a script, man.
0: I know. Rick had a child. It came out of his wife's body.
12: My bad. Yeah.
0: People were there. They witnessed it. Like, yeah, I know. It was a natural birth. we're good.
12: Hey, I'm just stating the facts.
11: Oh, my God.
0: Who would you have doing?
11: I'm picking you, Rick.
0: Yeah, after that. T-Rock, do I get the nod?
12: You get the nod, dude.
0: Right. Yeah.
12: Okay. You were ChatGPT.
0: I would do yours with a British accent. I'm like, Adina is there in the wild.
11: I want Klaus.
0: Adina was known for her prodigious brunch habits. Imagine Klaus doing life.
11: Yes.
0: Oh, and then she went down to meet the guy, and then they were naked.
11: What right. An audio book.
0: Yeah. 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
1: I think it's time we should play our game. 7 items, 30 seconds. Play along and see if you'd be faster than our contestants today. So first up, Linda is on the phone. Good morning, Linda. How are you?
2: Good morning. I'm doing really good. Thank you for having me.
1: Well, you know, it's a pleasure. And let's see how well you do. We're going to give you a topic. And on that topic, you need to list 7 items. You'll have 30 seconds to do it. So Adina will give you the topic. I'll say on your marks, get set, go, and we'll start the timer. And then we'll count how many items you correctly list on this topic. Here is your topic today.
3: Okay. Name 7 types of trees.
1: 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On your marks, get set, go.
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1: You can name types of wood, which would be the same, right?
2: Mm-hmm. Oh my gosh, cedar wood, a tree.
1: Time's up.
2: Oh my gosh.
1: Like you would think you would know. You spruce, willow, aspen, oak, maple, pine, birch, cedar.
2: Oh my gosh.
1: And of course,
2: yeah.
1: the most important of all. Do we know the most important? Christmas.
2: Christmas. Oh, yes, of course. Yeah, my favorite holiday. Performance anxiety.
4: The noble fur.
3: Performance anxiety.
2: Yeah.
1: That's it. What we should call this game. We really should call this game. Yeah. Performance anxiety.
4: Rebrand.
1: Really good. Well, Linda, thank you for playing today. It's been nice having you on.
2: Likewise. Thank you.
1: Have a wonderful
2: day.
1: You too. A nice, polite person. I wish you would have won. All right, let's bring Mike in. Mike, are you ready to play?
5: Yes, good morning.
1: Good morning, my man. Good luck to you. We have lists, and we're going to give one of them to you. Here is your list, and then we'll start the timer. Here we go.
3: Name 7 U.S. national parks.
1: All right, national parks. On your marks, get set,
5: Yosemite.
1: Go.
5: Yosemite. San Diego National Park. Arlington National Park. Wow.
1: Think of places you would go in the summer.
5: Arizona, Sonoma. Grand Canyon National Park.
3: Yes. Where all the animals are.
1: Time's up. So Grand Canyon.
5: That was a hard one.
1: You got Yosemite.
5: That was really hard.
1: Yellowstone is one of them.
4: Yeah, man.
1: Right? If you're cool, you hike in Zion. That's another one.
3: That's true.
1: And then Joshua Tree is another one as well.
5: Okay. Well, thank you, guys. I hope you have a wonderful day.
1: You want to do another one? I'll let you do another.
5: I'd be happy to try another one if you like. Yeah.
1: All right.
5: Yeah,
1: if you don't get this one, you've got to yell out, I'm an idiot. Okay?
5: Fair enough.
1: All right. Here we go. 30 seconds on the clock. Here's your topic.
3: Name 7 condiments.
1: All right. 7 condiments. On your marks, get set, go.
5: Ketchup, mustard, vinegar, oil, relish, hot peppers, celery salt, pepper, just plain old salt, seasoning salt, Lowry seasoning salt, barbecue rub, barbecue sauce.
1: Need one more.
5: Hot wing sauce.
1: There you go.
5: Is that more than 7?
1: No,
3: barely,
1: but it is 7.
4: Didn't mention mayonnaise at all.
3: How did, yeah.
1: Ketchup, mustard, mayo.
4: Yeah.
1: First of all, then relish, right?
3: Yep.
1: He got barbecue sauce. Didn't say ranch.
3: No, yeah. How did you miss ranch?
1: He didn't even say El Scorcho. I think that's Del Taco.
4: Diablo.
1: Diablo sauce. Yeah. Soy sauce. Yeah, all the stuff you would dip in. Honey mustard, that would be a condiment, right? Mike.
5: Yes, I'm here.
1: All right. Listen, I'm glad you got this list.
3: Yeah.
1: Because if you didn't, we'd been a little bit mad. But you know what?
5: Yes, thank you.
1: You know your condiments. You don't know your national parks. Maybe you have your priorities in order.
4: Yeah. Yeah. That's what it sounds like.
1: You're our kind of person.
4: Yeah, man.
1: You belong with us.
5: I need a travel board.
1: Thank you for playing 7 Items 30 Seconds here on Hey Morton, baby.
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12: A better life with Dr. Sanjay Gupta.
13: They say consistency is key, but sometimes you just gotta switch it up. 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What exercise someone did didn't matter much. 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Now, an added benefit to changing things up is it can help you push through the plateau effect. That's when your body gets so efficient at doing something that you actually stop getting better at it. And we know from previous research that specializing in any one sport at a young age can make someone actually more prone to injury. And as experts we talk to point out, even elite athletes switch up things with their workouts, making sure to target strength, cardio, flexibility, balance, and doing that every single week. 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

0: Hit us up on Insta at Hey Morton, HeyMorton. We're about to call a jewelry store and say, listen, my wife is bringing her ring in this afternoon for an appraisal, and it's cubic zirconia. I don't want her to know that. So if I slip you some money, can you just lie and say it's a real expensive stone? It's our phone prank. The phone, Jibba.
1: And Jewelers. Hello.
0: Yeah, hi, my name is Rick Miller, and I have an appointment. We're coming in today about 2:30 with my wife, Charlotte.
1: Yeah, no, I see you right here. How can I help you, sir?
0: Well, there's an issue that I really, really need your cooperation with. My wife is coming in today to get a new setting for her wedding ring. We've been married for 15 years, and I love this woman. Thank you. You'll understand why I'm calling you then. She wants to, at the same time, have her ring appraised. I'm sure she told you when she set up the appointment, right?
1: Yes, she did.
0: I'm going to tell you something up front.
1: That's what I hear in the notes.
0: Right. You've got to keep it to yourself. This, you're going to find out that this is not a real stone, okay? And for reasons I won't go into, at the time when I had it made, I told her it was a real diamond. I couldn't afford one, and I always thought I would upgrade and get a new one, and I've just never got around to it. And now here it is, D-Day. You're going to be looking through your magnifying glass at this ring and realize real quick it's not a real diamond. And it, seriously, if you want to see a volcanic eruption, look her in the face and tell her that for 15 years she's been wearing a fake stone on her finger.
1: You know, I'd love to help with that, but you know, I could run into a lot of problems. You know, we have a reputation to uphold here. I'm the finest jewelry. And
0: listen, I'm not calling that into question. What I'm asking you is just this once, help me out. It's not going to hurt anybody if she thinks that she has a real stone. If you tell her that it's a real stone, she'll believe it.
1: I think it might not hurt anybody, but I mean, the reality is our reputation's on the line. If it gets out,
0: well, your reputation's
1: not to mention to somebody that no, we're selling
0: your reputation's not on the line, because I'm going to go along with it, and that's that. What if she goes somewhere else? I'll just say that person doesn't know what they're talking about. You do.
1: I don't know if I can help you out with this one.
0: You've got to come through.
1: It's a real topic of professionalism. You know, we only sell quality jewelry at this location.
0: Okay, well, you're not selling her jewelry. You're just looking at hers and telling her, hey.
1: Yeah, but you want me to appraise this to put our name on it.
0: You don't have to put your name on it. Just say, well, you know what? It's hard to gauge exactly because of the age of the stone, but I would say $15,000 to $20,000 for a stone like this.
1: Yeah, I don't think I can do that for you, my man. I wish. I mean, if you come in, I'll do my part.
0: Okay, well, what is your part?
1: You're going to look her.
0: Do you really want to look her in the face? And what are you going to say to her? I got to be honest with you. This isn't a real stone. It's a cubic zirconia. Do you want to break a woman's heart? Is that what you're trying to do?
1: Well, I'm not the one that's going to break a woman's heart. Maybe.
0: Well, you would break her heart if you tell her the truth.
1: Well, you've got 15 years to have come clean with this. Or maybe in 15 years you could have borrowed a ring and I could have sold you a nice diamond.
0: Let's practice. So what do you think this is worth?
1: Honestly, I can't put my professional opinion on this, ma'am. I'd have to look at it in detail. And my opinion is...
0: Well, just give me a ballpark. Is it like 1,000 or 20,000?
1: Yeah, it could be like 500. Oh, man, I don't know how to help you, man.
0: You're killing me. Do you want to watch a divorce happen right in the center of your store? Oh my God. All right, listen.
1: You and your wife.
0: I'll tell you what I'll do. I'm going to come to the store with her. You look at her hand, and do you tell her what that stone would really be worth if it were a real diamond? And then later tonight, when she falls asleep, I'll wet her finger, slide the ring off, and then I'll secretly bring it to you. We'll do a switcheroo and put the real stone in. We'll set up a payment plan, and then I'll put it back on her finger, and then your reputation's not at risk. Because really, you're telling her what the value of the stone you're selling me is worth.
1: Man, you're a real schemer.
0: A schemer? I'm a planner. Yeah. I'm thinking this through. Do you want our business or not?
1: This 15 years ago, man.
0: Dude, listen, the only thing...
1: I don't think I can help you with your scheming plan with your wife.
0: Would you ever do a phone prank?
1: Would I do a phone prank?
0: Yeah.
1: On who? For what?
0: Maybe on you. Maybe this isn't even real. Maybe this is the phone jibba.
1: What the hell is the phone jibba?
0: It's a phone prank, man. It's Rick. It's Rick.
1: We're on the phone jibba. Man, I knew this had to be a bunch of BS. Who on earth is going to call me about his wife a ring 15 years ago?
0: Come on, man. It could happen.
1: But how does somebody get around having a cubic zirconia for 15 years?

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1: Broadcasting live from the Randy Wise Buick GMC Studios.
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1: I am over a few things in life that I just, you know what? I don't need anymore. I don't need it. I don't need to see it. I don't need to know it. I'm done. You don't need to make a show about it. And so I thought what I would do, if you would politely give me some time here, share with you just a few things I'm over. Do you have any?
2: Yes.
1: D-Rock.
3: Oh, yeah.
1: All right. Welcome to I'm Over It. Enough with it. Things we'd rather not see. Things we could definitely do without.
3: Okay.
1: Number one, Instagram burger reviews.
2: Oh my God.
1: I am over people going, hi, my name is John, and I'm going to share with you the top five burgers here in wherever.
3: Right. Yeah.
1: Any
3: yeah.
1: city. All right, we're here in Topeka, and I'm going to give you the top five burgers. Number one, Smash Plus. Smash Plus burger, let's try it. Definitely good. Top five. All right. Next one is, yeah. right? Joe's Burgers. They got the big kahuna. Let's try it. Definitely hits.
3: And I got to just trust you.
1: Right.
3: Yeah, I got to just trust that.
1: You ate
3: good.
1: Five burgers. So yeah, what? Yeah. Okay. You're acting like the most rare thing in the world.
3: Right.
1: Yes. I'm over it. I don't need another top five burger review. I got it. You ate five burgers.
3: Right.
1: Good job. That's my aggressive clap. I'm over it. All right. What is yours, Adina?
2: Gym influencers setting up tripods. I have no problem people filming themselves, their workouts, and being an influencer. My problem is now I go to the gym and I quite literally, it's like tripod landmines. Oh. They are everywhere.
1: Yeah, that's not your studio.
2: It's like right. a full-on, I mean, I'm just waiting for them to bring those, you know, studio lights.
3: And the ring lights and all that. Yeah. Like, yeah.
2: Enough you feel with like, the tripod.
1: Do you feel like saying, hey, if I knock over your tripod, that's your fault. You're yeah. not supposed to be here.
2: Yeah. Like, I'm dodging. I'm over it.
1: Yeah.
3: I am definitely over when you're paying for gas or you're at a convenience store, you need to purchase something with your ATM card or your debit card. All of the prompts, dude, like it'll give you the price and it's like, are you sure this is the price? And you're like, yeah. Okay. Do you want to get money off of a car wash? No, dude, I don't want to do that. Okay. Do you want to pay the additional 39 cents to charge for your debit because it's a Visa? Yes. Okay. Okay. Okay. Just take my money, dude.
2: Just try to pay.
3: I got to get somewhere, bro.
1: Yeah. What? At some point in time, you're like, boy, it would have been faster to go in.
3: It's like a survey.
1: Yes.
2: Yeah, I've seen them ask, like, what's your zip code? Like, what does that matter? Just trying to get some gas.
1: That one you do want, I think, so they know you're not scamming a credit card. But I feel you on that
3: Give
1: one.
3: Give me a thumbprint. Like, come
1: oh,
3: on.
1: Oh, my gosh. You know what else I'm over? I'm over hacks. I don't need any more hacks. We're at the end of hacks. Oh, here's a hack to you. Make sure you can get your shoelaces to align up perfectly in your shoe. Like, yeah. There are no hacks left. No hacks. Here's a hack to get your ketchup to get right on your burger bun. It's like, oh my gosh, take a water bottle, cut it in half, then you take the circle, put it at the other end, take a rubber band, then you glue it to the side. That's not a hack. No more hacks. We've had them all. We've had all the hacks.
2: I agree.
1: Yes.
2: I am totally over. Some might not agree with me. QR code menus. Oh. I know it started because of COVID. It was like, okay, it's not sanitary to somehow have a laminated menu right. at a restaurant. I'm sick and tired of the QR. Everything's QR. QR. It's not loading fast enough. Your restaurant has slow service. And now I'm trying to find the best beverages, the this. Now you've jammed so much on this menu because you can, because it's digital. I'm over the QR code. Bring back the old school menus.
3: That's just restaurants being lazy, dude.
2: Yeah.
3: I swear. It feels like that, man.
1: D-Rock.
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1: I ordered a pizza and a pint of Haagen-Dazs from 7-Eleven.
3: Right.
1: And I had points with them. And they delivered it, and it was like $28. I'm like, well, not for me. I'll drive over there and get your crappy pizza and buy some Haagen-Dazs
3: That's
1: for them.
3: That's insane.
1: Yeah, it's wild. I am over any competition or reality show that puts on full display relationship dysfunction.
3: Oh.
1: Yes. The constant douche parade is I'm done. Yeah, I know. You're immature. You're self-absorbed narcissist who got put on a TV show. None of the rest of that's a surprise to me. Nothing that's happening to you is a surprise. Watching you cry because somehow meeting someone and not falling deeply in love in 2 days is making you sad isn't a surprise to me.
3: Right.
1: Yes. It's a surprise to you because you're a douche.
2: Oh, my God.
1: Yes. No more dysfunction.
3: What's
1: I don't need it.
3: To me?
1: Yeah.
4: You know, I came here thinking I'd find true love on an island full of people just having sex. And I was like, I can't believe it's not real.
3: Right. I'm over it, dude.
4: I'm tired of watching my boyfriend make out with other women.
1: But yeah, how about that? Oh, my gosh. Yes.
2: Well, mine is recording yourself crying. Anytime I see someone crying.
3: Bro.
1: Aggressive clap.
3: Bro.
1: Thank you.
2: I'm over it. Stop.
3: Oh, my gosh.
1: Have you ever seen that Instagram account where the guy's like, this is what it took to make this video. And they show you a behind the scenes of they had to set the tripod up. Yeah. Then they had to get the tears. Then they had to hit. Then they had to hit save. Then go back.
2: Oh, my God.
1: How deliberate it is to get the...
2: It's actually creepy.
1: It's awful. You're like, you are horrible.
3: And yeah. It's borderline psycho, even if you're holding the phone up yourself.
1: No kidding.
3: That's why you're crying.
1: 100%. And then you hit save and then hashtag. And you're like, what? You're hashtagging your sadness?
3: What are we doing?
1: Oh, my gosh. D-Rock, do you got one more?
3: Yeah, dude. Like, look, Netflix, hear me and hear me loud and clear. If I didn't say I wasn't watching it or I didn't exit out of it, just keep it going.
2: Yes,
3: just keep it going.
2: I'm over that.
3: Whatever program I'm binging, just keep it going. Yes, I'm watching it. The TV is on. You're on. It's going. Don't ask me.
1: Just let it go.
3: Just let it go. Yes.
1: Now, I'll stop it. I have a button for
3: it. Thank you.
1: Yes.
3: I'm over it.
1: Yes. And last but not least, I will tell you I am over Instagram BFFs. It's those people that go, hi, I'm John. I'm your Instagram BFF. And I read the contract so you don't have to.
3: Oh,
1: yeah. You know what I'm talking about?
3: Yeah.
1: And they're all knockoffs of each other. I think there was one original. I'm your financial girly BFF. And here's how you save money on credit cards.
3: Yeah.
1: And now everyone's like, hey, I've got all your hacks. And I'm your BFF when it comes to getting your car detailed.
3: They're like, they don't know, but watch this.
1: Yes.
4: Like, what? Oh, that, yes.
1: You don't know. I know. But I'm your BFF, so watch this. Follow, like, follow. Okay,
2: oh
1: you
2: God.
1: Can't all know everything.
3: Oh, man.
1: Yeah, thank you. And that concludes I'm Over It here on Hey Morton.
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1: Right.
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1: BTS is boycotting the Grammys, and I want to know whose side are you on? I'll share that in just a minute. But first, Ella Langley, the country star, just revealed that she kept her last $100 that she ever made in tips before hitting it big. Here's why.
2: This is the last $100 I made in tip jar that I'm pretty much started this whole thing from is a tip jar. So I've been looking for it everywhere. You don't know the amount of times I wanted to spend this $100 and needed to spend this $100 and did not do it because I had faith in myself and it paid off. I'm really happy I still have this.
3: Yeah, you know what? I kept my first paycheck ever and never cashed it. For the same reason. Can I have it framed? And it reminds me, like, I needed that money really bad at that time. None of that's true, but you can make up a story really easy if you want. You don't know if that's right.
1: In my mind, I was like, you could have cashed it and still kept the, like, the void, you know, the check part.
3: No, the point is not cashing it, right? Isn't that the story? She didn't spend the money?
1: Yeah, but
3: you could just throw another $100 in there and say you didn't spend it. That's the point.
4: It's like every business owner that frames their first dollar that they make.
3: Yeah, right. You don't know if it's their first dollar. You have no idea. That does look like the first $100 you made.
1: Yeah.
3: I had a jar, so I put $100 in, made up a story. It is a great part of her story, though, because, man, what about being on fire? Like, she's on fire.
4: I mean, yeah, dude.
3: Who was the star before her in country music that was getting all the
1: attention? Morgan Wallen. Right.
3: No. I think I meant like female recording artist. I feel like there
1: Carrie
3: was someone.
1: Underwood?
3: No, there was someone right before her that was just starting to get a bunch of.
1: Megan Maroney?
3: That might be one of them. I think there was another too. Who am I thinking? Morris?
1: Maren Morris is what I was thinking.
3: It's getting a lot of heat.
1: Yeah.
3: And
1: there
3: was, I think, someone else as well. And then the bangs showed up. And like,
4: that was it.
3: Step aside. The bangs showed up. And she's like, step aside, everybody. This is how we do.
1: So true.
3: Yep.
1: BTS is boycotting the Grammys. The group says that they won't submit their music for the 2027 awards after the Academy introduced a new Best Asian Pop Music Performance category. All seven members said, "We have decided not to enter the Grammys this year. I hope music itself can just be heard and loved rather than being distinguished by a region or a language." The Grammy CEO, Harvey Mason Jr., responded that he was saddened by their decision, but saying that they added this new category and it was meant to just celebrate everyone but in category.
3: And the president of the Latin Grammys is like, rude.
1: Well, it's different if you have your own, right, in your own country.
3: Latin Grammys
1: versus the American.
3: Here. But the Latin Grammys is here and they celebrate Latin music and they award Grammys and
1: but that's its own
3: look, but it's
1: event.
3: Here. But it's here.
1: Right, but it's its own event.
4: I'm telling you guys what happened.
1: Not.
4: This is what's going on. Okay. If you've watched the Grammys the last couple of years, anytime BTS was mentioned, like coming up next, you know, they mentioned the artist, they can't even get the TS out because when they say BT, the crowd goes crazy.
3: Uh-huh.
4: I'm telling you right now, they had to separate the categories because that is an unfair advantage. Like, that's why they're doing it. I promise you. I think
1: What's the unfair advantage? They're a pop group. One Direction.
4: I understand that. But like K-pop has like such an aggressive wave as far as fan base. Like if you put BTS with Sabrina Carpenter, those are like two titans. You get what I'm saying?
3: Well, you could say to Taylor Swift that way too, right?
4: Yeah.
3: Swifties are just as fervent.
4: But that's what I mean. So, like, you're making the contention is going to be very, very tough. So, you got to create another category just to kind of like.
1: I'm not down with the separate category thing.
3: Sorry, the bell went off for maximum amount of time allowed to talk about a Korean boy band. We ran out. Darn it.
4: I got played off, dude.
3: Yeah, well, we were close.
5: The shoe brand Allbirds, well, they have announced a hard pivot from footwear into AI. That is the most random 180 since that insurance company debuted this slogan.

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2: A man in Genesee County has been sentenced to 25 to 40 years in prison for sexually assaulting a 4-year-old child. 40-year-old Stan Arnold Evans Jr. received credit for 753 days already served. Earlier this month, he pleaded no contest to 2 counts of first-degree criminal sexual conduct. Court records show he was previously convicted in Louisiana for molesting a juvenile or person with a disability. Flint Mayor Sheldon Neely presented 2 healthcare leaders with keys to the city. Dr. Mona Hanna and Dr. Raymond Gist were honored at Flint City Hall Thursday for their leadership and commitment to serving Flint residents. The key to the city is one of Flint's highest civic honors. It is reserved for individuals whose achievements, leadership, and service have made a lasting impact on the community.
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5: There are lots of things you can measure to get an idea of how healthy you are at any given moment. Temperature, heart rate, blood pressure, just to name a few. But how about how healthy you will be and how long you're likely to live? According to a new study out of the University at Buffalo, 2 simple strength tests are pretty accurate at predicting longevity in older women. One is hand grip strength, and the other is how quickly people can stand up from a seated position without using their arms. By the way, I remember interviewing former President Jimmy Carter when he was quite old and being really impressed how he just popped out of the chair without using his arms. Not a lot of older people can actually do that. But I think the message here is that maintaining strength as you age is going to help you perform everyday activities, but also help you avoid injury and stay independent. I'm Dr. Sanjay Gupta, helping you live a better life.
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17: This is meteorologist Kevin Goff. Look for increasing cloudiness today with high temperatures near 90. Overnight, scattered showers. It'll be mild and muggy. Upper 60s with a light and variable breeze. And showers on Saturday with highs in the low to mid 70s. And a northeasterly flow at 5 to 10 miles per hour. On the weekend with more showers with highs in the low 70s. Lots of sunshine for Monday and Tuesday.
0: If it's not loud, you're doing it wrong. CK105.5. Anything you ask us, we're going to answer it in front of everybody. So put us to the test by asking a question in our DMs on Instagram at Hey Morton.
18: Tommy asked, Hey Morton, can you guys tell us what is your best scar story?
0: D-Rock, what's yours?
19: I remember when I was about six, running out of a friend of mine's garage, and he had a garage that was it was lower than the actual house. So he had to go upstairs to get into the kitchen, right on the side of the house. And I'll never forget running, chasing him, and he had this really, really sharp screen door. The kind that swing back, and I'm running out, and the screen swung back and slashed from my knee up to the midsection of my thigh.
0: Yikes.
19: Almost like it sliced my leg open. And ooh. I was so afraid of his mom cussing me out more than me bleeding on the side of the garage. But oh, it was, man, so memorable. It was a summer memory that was just gnarly, dude. It was like to the meat. It was bad. Oof. It was really bad.
18: Oh, my God.
19: Stitches the whole night.
0: Yeah.
18: Woo.
0: Yeah. Okay, that's a good one.
19: Yeah.
18: I have a really strange scar story. I was maybe 11 or 12, and all my neighborhood kids, we'd ride around on our bikes or scooters. And one of my really good friends, who was also a neighbor, she had her golden retriever dog out. We all loved him. He'd come up to us, you know, jumping around. Now, he wasn't the most well-behaved, but, you know, whatever. She had him on one of those retractable leashes, those really thin ones.
19: Oh, yeah, yeah.
18: So I'm standing on my bike because I'm, you know, stopped. And he comes out, the dog comes running around, and he's going all around us. And so he kind of wrapped around me two, three times and is pulling on that leash. And it's going up against my leg in the back thigh. And I'm going, oh, my God, ow, ow, ow, ow, ow, right? And he just pulls because he tries to run. The dog does. And it just, it felt like a carpet burn times a million. That leash sliced my leg like it was butter.
19: Ooh.
18: And I just remember screaming, and no one could now like untangle him from me. I still to this day have like maybe a 2-3 inch scar from this dang dog's leash. And like my friend will still bring it up. She actually brought it up.
0: Stitches or?
18: No.
0: Did it bleed a lot?
18: It bled a lot. Like a lot.
0: And how come you didn't go get stitches?
18: I didn't think I needed to.
0: That much blood?
18: Yeah.
0: Hmm.
18: Like it didn't seem that
0: deep. Would be the clue.
19: Yeah.
18: And I think that's why it healed kind of ugly. Now that I'm older, it's like you can see it a little less, but when I was definitely younger, it would be like, well, there it is. Like, what is that ugly thing on the back of your leg?
19: It's like you did it to yourself almost.
18: Yeah, stupid.
0: I was riding my 10 speed barefoot. And no helmet. Yeah, out on our county. And we lived out in the county.
19: You're begging
0: so
19: for it.
0: So our roads were paved kind of rough, you know.
19: Yeah.
0: They weren't like smooth paved roads. They were like the asphalt that, you know, was grips. And so I'm just really going fast. And my friend was on their horse. This is how you can tell we're out in the county.
18: Yeah.
0: And I was trying to ride fast enough to keep up with them. And my foot slipped forward over the pedals.
19: Oh.
0: And I went right over the handlebars and hit the back of my head, like right where you would have a calic, on the pavement and cut it. So now I've got blood coming down my forehead, down my face. It's onto my shirt.
18: Whoa.
0: My legs are like hamburger. My foot's a mess.
18: Oh.
0: And the only way to get home, because now I'm freaking out because I'm bleeding a lot, is to get back on my bike and ride because we're still about a quarter of a mile from home.
19: Yeah, in the middle of nowhere, yeah.
0: Yes, so my friend's on their horse, and I remember them galloping, and I was so, like, in shock, just panicked, riding as fast as I could to get home, crying. And my neighbors, we had, like, five neighbors on that long road, are, like, able to look out and see. I must have looked like Ghost Rider or something. It's like Ichabod Kane or something, because I'm covered in blood, like all over, and I'm crying and I'm riding my bike as fast as I can. I can only imagine what they said, because one of them called my mom and said, I think your son is very hurt. And right about then I pulled up, mom. Yeah, I had to get a few stitches on my head. I still have like a really big bump. Like I shaved my head bald, it would look like
19: a gash or something? Look,
0: yeah, like a little fault line on my head. Dude.
19: Not fun.
0: No. And my friend like jumps off their horse and they're like, Rick got hurt. I'm like, yeah, I was a mess.
19: Dang, man.
0: And I never, even to this day, I still cringe thinking about riding my 10-speed barefoot.
19: Like, why did you do that?
0: Because I was a hick. This was my soundtrack. Mom, I got hurt. Yeah, it was bad. All the hits and none of the potholes. CK 105.5.

0: Tell Alexa to play CK 105.5. All right, here we go. Guess words, play along, see how well you do as Joe is up first today. Joe, welcome to Guess Words. Who would you like to play with, D-Rock or Adina? Who's it going to be?
1: D-Rock.
0: All right, 30 seconds on the clock. Remember to say pass if you get stumped. On your marks, get set, go.
2: A Toyota Tacoma is a pickup
1: truck.
2: The opposite of pushing the door open is to blink the door open.
1: Pulling the door open.
2: Yes. If there's a hole in your boat, it will what?
1: Sink.
2: When you watch a season of a show, you got to watch it from the first
1: season. No, episode.
2: Yes. Write out a what when you want to pay for something. This is an old-time way to pay for something. You got to go in your blink book.
1: I didn't hear the last one.
2: You get a pay what? Every 2 weeks at work.
1: Paycheck.
0: Yeah, paycheck is it. You would have got that, but the buzzer sounded first. You guys got four today. But I'm glad you get a paycheck.
2: Yeah.
0: You'd be like, I don't get one. I'd be like, oh, man, that ain't right. Hey, Joe, hold on. Don't go anywhere. D-Rock, you and D-Rock got four today. Mark is waiting to play with Adina, and I know she's optimistic she could beat that.
3: Mm-hmm.
0: So let's see. It might be a tie game. Stay right there. Mark, you and Adina need to get 5 to win today. What do you think of that?
4: 5. Let's do it.
0: Okay, 30 seconds on the clock.
2: All right, Tone Loke.
0: Say pass if you get stumped. On your marks, get set, go.
3: To get a job, you have to blink for it first.
4: Apply.
3: Yes, another word for massive. That's so...
4: huge?
3: Yes, when you take your own photo, it's a...
4: selfie?
3: Yes. Windows are made out of...
4: glass?
3: Yes. You throw out a huge fishing blink to catch a lot of fish.
4: Fishing, weight, rod, fishing pole?
3: Or it's a, you cast a wide blink.
4: Pass.
2: Oh, man.
0: You know, a lot of people use this for saying the inter what? When you go online, you're like, I'm on the inter.
4: Net.
0: That's it right there. Yeah. So net was the word we're looking for. It's a tie game today. How about that? I'm
2: going
0: to have to bring back Joe. Hey, Joe, it's a tie game today. You and Mark are going to go head to head. How about that?
1: All right.
0: All right, Joe, Mark, here we go. I'm going to give you a word definition. You have to tell me what word it is. But first, for me to call on you, you got to yell out your name. First person to yell out their name, I'll call on you. Once I do, you have 5 seconds to answer. Get it right, you win. Get it wrong, your opponent wins. It's sudden death. Here we go. This is something you would wear on a jacket or a shirt. You could iron it on, or it's something you would use to fix a bike tire.
1: Joe. Tonight, Mark.
0: Joe, what do you say?
1: A patch.
0: There you go. Patch is it.
2: Good job, guys.
0: Good job, Joe. Mark, were you going to say patch?
4: Yeah. Well, I heard him say patch, and then he called his name, so...
0: oh.
4: Yeah, patch.
0: Did he say patch? I didn't hear that. You guys want to do another one? I'll do another tiebreaker if you both want to.
4: Fine. Good job, man.
0: You know what? Rarely do people verbally shake hands during guest words.
2: Yeah, that's right, dude. Yeah,
0: we should all learn a lesson from that.
2: I'm so warm.
0: Yeah. If the world could be more like Joe and Mark, we'd be a better place.
2: This is great.
5: Yeah. No dial. No static. Just all the hits.
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7: A better life with Dr. Sanjay Gupta.
8: There are lots of things you can measure to get an idea of how healthy you are at any given moment. Temperature, heart rate, blood pressure, just to name a few. But how about how healthy you will be and how long you're likely to live? According to a new study out of the University at Buffalo, 2 simple strength tests are pretty accurate at predicting longevity in older women. One is hand grip strength, and the other is how quickly people can stand up from a seated position without using their arms. By the way, I remember interviewing former President Jimmy Carter when he was quite old and being really impressed how he just popped out of the chair without using his arms. Not a lot of older people can actually do that. But I think the message here is that maintaining strength as you age is going to help you perform everyday activities, but also help you avoid injury and stay independent. I'm Dr. Sanjay Gupta, helping you live a better life.
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1: Look, guys, we are all human here, and we're all flawed. Turns out the show has flaws. That flaw is the lack of ability to turn down a sales pitch. We're talking about when you're walking through a store, you could be at the fair, you could just be out having a good time, and somebody will sell you something, and you cannot turn that pitch down. You can't walk past it. You can't act like you can't hear them. There's something about it where you just, you can't avoid it. How do you avoid it? How do you get through it?
0: Just last week, these three kids come to my door. They're probably 11, 12 years old. They've got buckets and they're just looking at me. And I'm like, yeah, how can I help you out? I was thinking they must be selling candy for band or something. They're like, aww, hey, we have a mobile detailing business. I'm like, I think you have a bucket.
1: Sure you do. Yeah, yeah.
0: And they go, we also do windows. Did you need your windows done or your vehicle washed? And I was like, you know what? Not right now, but I'll tell you what you do. If you're in the neighborhood, come back in half an hour. And if you come back, we can talk about washing my truck. They're like, is that your truck out there? I'm like, yeah. All right. I thought, now if they come back, then they're serious.
1: Okay, yeah.
0: Because they've walked around for half an hour to, you know. And so they came back. Half an hour later, I walk up. Yeah. Yeah, we're back. I'm like, okay, how much do you charge? It's $40. No, I didn't need my truck washed.
2: Yeah.
0: But I'm looking at these guys. I'm going, have you got any bites today? They go, yeah, we have three appointments for tomorrow. I'm like, all right, these guys are serious.
1: They're cooking, yeah, okay.
0: They go, do you have a hose and water? I'm like, I do. It's around the side. I'll pull my truck around. So I pulled it around. I dragged the hose out for them. They're like, all right, thanks. We'll be done in about an hour. And I kept looking out the window just, and they're just laughing, just doing their job. And they did a great job washing my truck.
1: Oh, that's cool.
0: I probably didn't need to pay them $40. That was little tip. That's a lot for just washing my truck. They didn't do the inside. That's fine. But, you know, they were out there. I could not say no to that. I couldn't be like, no, I get it for free, guys. Sorry.
1: I got an endorsement.
0: Yeah, I got an endorsement for that. So too bad for you. But 866-570-1903. Can you just not say no to a sales pitch? And if so, have you ever bought something just out of guilt? Adina does it at Costco. Oh. I did it with the car wash. Yep. D-Rock's got a water filtration system he got didn't even need. Yeah. 866-570-1903. Call us and tell us if you can't say no to a sales pitch. Orin, what do you say?
3: All right. So after hearing what you were saying, now I'm thinking, it's like, I mean, if it's the youth knocking door to door, that's a different animal. You know what I'm saying? That's a different animal. But like when I'm out and about, I'm faking an injury immediately. You know what I'm saying? It's like straight up. Yeah. And then whenever it comes to like people trying to get you to sign up for something, it's like, yeah, I'm a felon. I can't even do. Do I mean,
0: felon. Do you look like a felon?
3: Yeah. No. What do you mean? I'm well. You know what I'm saying? I'm well presentable. You know, I got a little pepper in my beard, but I mean,
0: that's nice.
3: I'm good, but I mean, yeah, because a lot of times I'm in a hurry. Oh, I'll be like, yo, my parents are on the deathbed. Like, you know, I give it whatever I need to say to get up out of that, because I feel like they can spot me from a mile away. You know, it's like. Yeah, so yeah.
0: Do you feel guilty about it?
3: Injury, but absolutely not. Absolutely not.
2: This is diabolical. Hey, I should take notes.
1: Yeah, right.
3: Take that injury, get up out of there.
0: Wow.
3: We're all busy. We're all busy. We're all tired and everything. It's like, I'm not necessarily knocking your hustle, but it's like, I got to get up out of here.
2: I'm going to start saying I just got out of jail.
0: Yeah, if you say you're a felon, I don't know how you're not allowed to have a cell phone if you're a felon.
3: Well, no, I'm talking about like when they're trying to sign you up, it's like, hey, like when they're trying to like get you to sign up for a different kind of stuff, it's like, yeah, I can't vote.
1: Like a petition. Yeah.
0: You know what? That is the tough one. Yeah. I definitely pull out the phone and pretend I'm on my phone when I'm coming out of the grocery store because they're like, hey, would you like people to be happy? You're like, what?
1: What?
0: We're having a petition. You're like, that doesn't seem like it's the core of what you're doing. Yeah. I'm a felon. I'm going to use that.
3: And that's regrettable. And it hurts a little bit. But I mean, at the end of the day, like, I mean, I'm like a goldfish. I forget about that joint.
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5: A better life with Dr. Sanjay Gupta.
6: They say consistency is key.
5: 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A new study out of Harvard School of Public Health found that varying your exercise routine could add years to your life. 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Now, an added benefit to changing things up is it can help you push through the plateau effect. That's when your body gets so efficient at doing something that you actually stop getting better at it. And we know from previous research that specializing in any one sport at a young age can make someone actually more prone to injury. And as experts we talk to point out, even elite athletes switch up things with their workouts, making sure to target strength, cardio, flexibility, balance, and doing that every single week. 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
1: Brooke Hogan is firing back at all these internet trolls coming after her, and you're going to find out exactly why in just a minute. But first, it looks like Diddy will see the outside of his jail cell much sooner than anyone thought, because his prison sentence has been shortened again. This is the third time. So the new release date is going to be January 24th, 2028. It's a whole month earlier than previously expected. What is so crazy is this happened right after Diddy was tossed into solitary confinement because he kind of got into like this fight argument with another inmate. And everyone's like, well, shouldn't that have prolonged his sentence, not shortened it? How does he keep getting a break?
2: Because I think everyone does. I think everyone in the prison is getting breaks and getting out early. I think a ton of people.
1: So annoying.
2: So I don't think he's unique in that respect. I think it's happening a lot, and reduced sentences because prison overcrowding are happening.
3: Yeah.
2: And I think if you put a bunch, if you took like 60 guys and put them in this studio. Mm-hmm.

0: and gave them all chairs to sit on, and that's where they got to stay all day, you'd probably start looking around going, who seems like they could be out of here and it's not a problem?
1: Oh, he's a problem. That's the thing. In my mind, I'm like, I can't understand how they could justify him getting out earlier versus someone maybe who's in for a completely different reason that's not as bad, you know, which I don't know.
0: A lot of them are in there for way worse, like, you know, mutilating their grandmother or something like that.
1: Yeah. I mean, but there's some who are like on there for drug charges who got like 15 years, you know?
0: I would think that a lot of those people probably do have their sentences reduced.
2: It'll get reduced to like house arrest.
0: And so I think he's in that group of people.
2: Mm-hmm.
0: I think on average, he's probably in the mid to lower dangerous category compared to people that are in there that have 25 offenses.
2: Well, it's also the activities that he's teaching classes in there. So that's like a kind of a shine on his record.
0: What is he teaching? Like beatboxing?
2: It's like business management or something.
0: All right, here's your beatbox class.
1: And a one and a two.
0: Do it.
1: Brooke Hogan is firing back at these internet trolls coming after her during one of her hardest times in her life, because since the passing of her dad, Hulk Hogan, Brooke has been hit with really mean comments suggesting that she's not allowed to grieve because her father-daughter relationship had been complicated. Here's what Brooke said.
3: Two things can exist at once. You can take a trip down memory lane on Google and see what him and I went through publicly. And if you can imagine the damage it did privately, along with other things I've never spoken about, I am allowed to be very hurt. I am also allowed to mourn and miss. I have cried every day since he died. Yeah. This is grief. I had a very real relationship with my dad, but somewhere I lost him along the way, and I kept losing him, and he kept losing himself, and that I can't explain.
0: And you think about growing up when your dad keeps calling you brother all the time.
1: It
0: takes a toll, yeah.
2: Hey, Dad. Yeah, brother.
0: What's up, brother? I'm Dad, it's me, your daughter, Brooke.
2: All right, brother, what's happening, brother?
0: You got to get out there and mow that lawn, brother. Dad, stop.
1: Oh, my God.
0: Not in the ring.
2: He tears his shirt.
0: Yeah. Let's make some toast. Dad. Hey, brother, you want some breakfast? That's a sausage, brother. Yeah, it takes a toll.
4: According to a new poll, 44% of Americans say that their favorite way to relax is visiting the beach. The rest said it's agreeing to a Zoom happy hour and then getting out of it 5 minutes beforehand.
1: I'm Adina. I'm Hay Morton, and that's your Daily Dirt.
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2: A man in Genesee County has been sentenced to 25 to 40 years in prison for sexually assaulting a 4-year-old child. 40-year-old Stan Arnold Evans Jr. received credit for 753 days already served. Earlier this month, he pleaded no contest to 2 counts of first-degree criminal sexual conduct. Court records show he was previously convicted in Louisiana for molesting a juvenile or person with a disability. Flint Mayor Sheldon Neely presented 2 healthcare leaders with keys to the city. Dr. Mona Hanna and Dr. Raymond Gist were honored at Flint City Hall Thursday for their leadership and commitment to serving Flint residents. The key to the city is one of Flint's highest civic honors. It is reserved for individuals whose achievements, leadership, and service have made a lasting impact on the community.
3: A Better Life with Dr. Sanjay Gupta.
4: There are lots of things you can measure to get an idea of how healthy you are at any given moment. Temperature, heart rate, blood pressure, just to name a few. But how about how healthy you will be and how long you're likely to live? According to a new study out of the University of Buffalo, 2 simple strength tests are pretty accurate at predicting longevity in older women. One is hand grip strength, and the other is how quickly people can stand up from a seated position without using their arms. By the way, I remember interviewing former President Jimmy Carter when he was quite old and being really impressed how he just popped out of the chair without using his arms. Not a lot of older people can actually do that. But I think the message here is that maintaining strength as you age is going to help you perform everyday activities, but also help you avoid injury and stay independent. I'm Dr. Sanjay Gupta, helping you live a better life.
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16: This is meteorologist Kevin Goff. Look for increasing cloudiness today with high temperatures near 90. Overnight, scattered showers. It'll be mild and muggy. Upper 60s with a light and variable breeze. And showers on Saturday with highs in the low to mid 70s. And a northeasterly flow at 5 to 10 miles per hour. We'll end the weekend with more showers with highs in the low 70s. Lots of sunshine for Monday and Tuesday.
0: From Flint to Fenton, we're your soundtrack. CK105.5. We promise to answer all your questions. You just throw us one and we'll answer in front of everybody. Hit us up in the DMs at Hey Morton, like
14: Carmen. Okay. She asked Hank Morton, who on the show would you want to narrate the documentary of your life and why?
17: Who on the show or who in the world?
14: Who on the show?
17: Which one of us?
14: Yeah.
17: Well, I would have you narrate my life.
14: Me?
17: Uh-huh.
14: You think I would do a good job? In a world, Rick Morton.
17: Well, now D-Rock.
14: Well, okay,
17: why are you doing that?
18: It's not a movie.
17: Yeah.
18: Movie like
17: you know, I think D-Rock would stick to the script now. All of a sudden, I think you'd be like, oh, no, no, no. They wrote this wrong.
14: You know?
17: Yeah, it's the script is done. It's the bio of my life. It's not your...
14: I think I would give a lot of oomph and emphasis and like, pizzazz.
17: Okay, talk about me having a child. How would that chapter go?
14: Rick Morton becomes a father, and it was such a precious moment in his life. He had always longed to be a father,
17: yep,
14: and here's the moment.
17: All right, D-Rock, what do you got? How would you do that?
18: Rick had a child.
17: You guys are the worst. I don't want either one of you.
18: I need a script, man.
17: I know. Rick had a child. It came out of his wife's body.
18: My bad, yeah.
17: People were there and witnessed it. Like, yeah, I know. It was a natural birth. we're good.
18: Hey, I'm just stating the facts.
14: Oh my God.
17: Who would you have doing?
14: I'm picking you, Rick.
17: Yeah, after that. T-Rock, do I get the nod?
18: You get the nod, dude.
17: Right. Yeah.
18: Okay. You were ChatGPT.
17: I would do yours with a British accent. Yeah. Like, Adina is there in the wild.
14: I want Klaus.
17: Adina was known for her prodigious brunch habits. Imagine Klaus doing your life.
14: Yes.
17: Oh, and then she went down to meet the guy, and then they were naked.
14: What an audio book.
17: Yeah. CK 105.5.

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1: I think it's time we should play our game. 7 items, 30 seconds. Play along and see if you'd be faster than our contestants today. So first up, Linda is on the phone. Good morning, Linda. How are you?
2: Good morning. I'm doing really good. Thank you for having me.
1: Well, you know, it's a pleasure. And let's see how well you do. We're going to give you a topic. And on that topic, you need to list 7 items. You'll have 30 seconds to do it. So Adina will give you the topic. I'll say on your marks, get set, go, and we'll start the timer. And then we'll count how many items you correctly list on this topic. Here is your topic today.
3: 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Name 7 types of trees.
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2: Mm-hmm. Cedar wood, a tree.
1: Time's up. It's like you would think you would know. Spruce, willow, aspen, oak, maple, pine, birch, cedar.
2: Oh, my God.
1: And, of course, the most important of all. Do we know the most important? Christmas.
2: Yes, of course. Yeah, my favorite holiday. Performance anxiety.
4: The noble fur.
3: It is. Performance anxiety.
2: Yeah.
1: That's it. What we should call this game. We really should call this game. Yeah. Performance anxiety.
4: Rebrand.
1: Really good. Well, Linda, thank you for playing today. It's been nice having you on.
2: Likewise. Thank you.
1: Have a wonderful
2: day.
1: You too. A nice, polite person. I wish you would have won. All right, let's bring Mike in. Mike, are you ready to play?
5: Yes. Good morning.
1: Good morning, my man. Good luck to you. We have lists, and we're going to give one of them to you. Here is your list, and then we'll start the timer. Here we go.
3: Name 7 U.S. national parks.
1: All right. National parks. On your marks. Get set.
5: Yosemite.
1: Go.
5: Yosemite. San Diego National Park. Arlington National Park. Wow.
1: Think of places you would go in the summer.
5: Arizona, Sonoma. Grand Canyon National Park.
1: Yes.
3: All the animals are.
1: Time's up. So Grand Canyon.
5: That was a hard one.
1: You got Yosemite.
5: That was really hard.
1: Yellowstone is one of them.
4: Yeah, man.
1: Right? If you're cool, you hike in Zion. That's another one.
3: That's true.
1: And then Joshua Tree is another one as well.
5: Okay. Well, thank you, guys. I hope you have a wonderful day.
1: You want to do another one? I'll let you do another.
5: I'd be happy to try another one if you like. Yeah.
1: All right.
5: Yeah,
1: if you don't get this one, you've got to yell out, I'm an idiot. Okay?
5: Fair enough.
1: All right. Here we go. 30 seconds on the clock. Here's your topic.
3: Name 7 condiments.
1: All right. 7 condiments. On your marks, get set. Go.
5: Ketchup, mustard, vinegar, oil, relish, hot peppers, celery salt, pepper, just plain old salt, seasoning salt, Lowry's seasoning salt, barbecue rub, barbecue sauce,
1: need one more.
5: Hot wing sauce.
1: There you go.
5: Is that more than 7?
1: No,
3: barely,
1: but it is 7.
4: Didn't mention mayonnaise at all.
3: How did, yeah.
1: Ketchup, mustard, mayo.
4: Yeah.
1: First of all, then relish, right?
3: Yep.
1: He got barbecue sauce, didn't say ranch.
3: No, yeah, how did you miss ranch?
1: He didn't even say El Scorcho. I think that's Del Taco.
4: Diablo
1: sauce. Yeah. Soy sauce. Yeah, all the stuff you would dip in. Honey mustard, that would be a condiment, right? Mike.
5: Yes, I'm here.
1: All right. Listen, I'm glad you got this list.
3: Yeah.
1: Because if you didn't, we'd been a little bit mad. But you know what?
5: Yes, thank you.
1: You know your condiments. You don't know your national parks. Maybe you have your priorities in order.
4: Yeah. Yeah. That's what it sounds like.
1: You're our kind of person.
4: Yeah, man.
1: You belong with us.
5: I'm the travel boy.
1: Thank you for playing 7 Items 30 Seconds here on Hey Morton, baby.
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9: If I were to ask you what makes for a good night's sleep, you'd probably say a dark, quiet room, not too many things on your mind. But every night when you go to get some Z's, how often do you really think about the temperature in your bedroom? Temperature may be one of the most underappreciated factors in sleep. That's according to the Senior Vice President of Research and Scientific Affairs at the National Sleep Foundation. 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Most experts will recommend a room temperature of 60 to 67 degrees Fahrenheit. You might also experiment with your sheets and what you actually wear to bed. 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

0: once the number one for all the hits. Team Impala is making the rounds. You know this. 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All right, here's your Friday keyword, Deadbeat. Yeah, that's the name of the tour. All one word, Deadbeat. D-E-A-D-B-E-A-T. Deadbeat. 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
6: 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But if you log off, take a step back from all the hype, you'll find that the actual keys to a longer, healthier life are hiding in plain sight. There are four of them. Number one, nutrition. The Mediterranean diet really is the gold standard. Number two, exercise. 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Number three, sleep. 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You should be getting 7 to 9 hours a night. And finally, number four, often gets forgotten, socialization. 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
1: Staying active every day will go a long way towards helping you live a happy, healthy, and pain-free life. 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

0: 105.5, all the hits. Sabrina Carpenter there. So I've been calling Tame Impala, Tame Impala, but I heard somebody pronounce it yesterday as Tame Impala. I'm like, is this my like Midwest, my accent, Tame Impala, Tame Impala, but whatever. Impala, Impala, we're giving you a chance to see him live on the Deadbeat Tour in Denver. And that is your keyword this hour, Deadbeat. 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You got this. You'll be in the running to see him live in Denver from CK105.5.
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KCK 105.5, all the hits. I just saw a report that Americans spend $400 a weekend on summer activities. 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I've got a free one for you. 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

0: 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You never know when a gas pump nozzle is going to come in handy. A mom fought off an alleged kidnapper with it. She literally was like using it to keep the guy away from her kids. She was in like mama bear mode. Good for her.
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101.5, all the hits. Happy almost weekend. We've got it going on. So Taylor's new hubs, he's making like millions of dollars on their Heights podcast. He's up there in the highest paid list. So in addition to all of his football stuff, he's also got this podcast. I think Taylor's going to be okay for a while. Like, she needs the help, right?

5.5 Flint's number one for all the hits. Rachel Geddes hanging with you on this Friday. And our Tame Impala in Denver, the last day of keywords. So don't miss them. I'll have another one for you coming up in the 1 o'clock hour. Olivia Rodrigo now. Here's Drop Dead.

the hits. Going to be a hot one today. But we're thinking about Denver and the Mile High Stadium. Your chance to see Tame Impala there. Your next keyword coming up in the 1 o'clock hour. Don't miss it. CK 105.5.

0: 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This hour, we've got Aaliyah, Flo Rida, Missy Elliott, and more. 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

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Dirty South. Can y'all really feel me? Feel us. East Coast, feel us. West Coast, feel us. Say what? Dirty South. Here we go.

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5: I don't know about you, but my social media feeds are flooded with lotions and potions and gadgets, all promising to unlock different components of longevity. But if you log off, take a step back from all the hype, you'll find that the actual keys to a longer, healthier life are hiding in plain sight. There are four of them. Number one, nutrition. The Mediterranean diet really is the gold standard. Number two,

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0: Humpty Dance, Digital Underground, CK 105.5. It's the Retro Lunch. New in theaters as of yesterday, kind of opened up early. Spider-Man, Brand New Day, Tom Holland, Zendaya. They've been on the media tour to end all media tours, and the movie is back. Looking forward to that. Mark Ruffalo in that one as well. And Tom returns as a solitary, more mature Peter Parker. So lots of spoilers and not spoilers and speculation on this one. All the theories, right? All right. We're going to go see it this weekend. Sierra's coming up next.
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0: Love it. Ella Langley, she's in Texas here on CK 105.5. It's after one, and that makes it time for your Tame Impala keyword. All right, the band's going to be in Denver on the Deadbeat Tour, and you could be there as well. Your keyword is same. 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
1: 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Our Flint City Bucks are going to the championship game versus Vermont Green. They're going to be playing on Saturday. And, it's going to be exciting. They're here. The game is on Saturday. I told you that. It's at Wood Stadium. And it's going to be fun. Let's get out and cheer for our hometown team. CK105.5.

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K105.5. So Aldi was trying to sell these ice cubes for $5, and everybody's making fun of these. They did not fly off the shelves. I mean, it was a box of four cubes for $5. Large, fancy, you know. Nobody needed those. We can make our own for free at home.

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0: 95.5, Flint's number one for all the hits. Team Impala in Denver. Another keyword coming your way after 3 o'clock today with Nate. He's filling in Alex Warren, Ordinary Now.
1: They say the holy water's watered down, and this town's lost its faith. Our colors will fade eventually, so if our time is running out, day after day, we'll make the mundane a masterpiece. Oh my, my, oh my, my love, I take one look at you, you're taking me out.

95.5, Flint's number one for all the hits. The average parent is losing almost 7,000 minutes a year driving their kids around, all the way to school activities and all the stuff. And guess what? We get to do it again here in a couple weeks. Yay!

KK105.5, all the hits. I should have done this back in the retro lunch, but it was this day in 1999. 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So back then, was it Christina? Was it Britney? Maybe now it's Miley. 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

afternoon. Happy Friday. I'm Nate filling in for Brandon, who is filling in for Dallas. Now that we're all caught up, get ready. One of your final keywords to get qualified to see Tame Impala in Denver is on the way in minutes. 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

0: Dominic Fike. It's Baby Doll, CK105.5, playing all the hits. I'm Nate, filling in for Brandon, who was filling in for Dallas, and we're giving you your final opportunity to get qualified to go see Tame Impala in Denver. We've got the flights, the hotel, and the tickets to go see Tame Impala live in concert in the Mile High City. Text the national keyword MILE, M-I-L-E, to 95819. That's MILE, M-I-L-E, to 95819. 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

0: The new album out now, Petal. That is Ariana Grande, her latest, Hate That I Made You Love Me. What's going on? I'm Nate Rose. Stick around. Music on the way coming up from Teddy Swims. Also got Bruno Mars, Justin Bieber on the way, CK105.5.
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4: 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It is the top four at four. I'm Nate Rose filling in for Brandon, who is filling in for Dallas. And we're giving you the top four hits of the day, courtesy of the Spins Entertainment, Mid-Michigan's premier MC and DJ choice. 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

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Number three. On a

CK105.5 playing all the hits. Harry Styles, American Girls, your number two song on the top four at four, courtesy of the Spins Entertainment, Mid-Michigan's premier MC and DJ choice. Speaking of Harry Styles, he recently had a yell of the fan who ditched her child in a stroller to try to get a photo with him. While she was distracted, the stroller started to roll backwards into traffic before she was actually able to stop it. I mean, I know it's Harry Styles, but it's your child. Come on. Top four at four. Here we go. Number one, it's Olivia Rodrigo. 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

0: before you go, there's something I want you to have.
1: Oh, it's beautiful. But wait a minute, isn't this...
0: Yeah, yes it is.
1: But I thought the old lady dropped it into the ocean in the air.
0: Well, baby, I went down and got it for you.

My wife and I love the Isle of Shame at Aldi. A few weeks ago, they debuted a new product. It's called a box of four ice cubes. For $4.99, they were large, fancy ice cubes, but more people made fun of them than actually bought them, so now Aldi has slashed the price. Bruno Mars, Risk It All, CK 105.5.

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That's going to do it for me. 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